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1: Hear the clock ticking on the wall. 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

0: 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I only love it, cause it's you.
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1: Better days are coming, if no one told you. I hate to hear you crying over the phone, dear. For 7 years running, you've been a soldier. But better days are coming, better days are coming for you. 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